0: with British expats. Aileen Rose is among those evacuated.
1: Police came and told everybody to leave, so we all just packed a few things, passports. A lot of us slept in cars, but we think our house is okay.
0: A Ryanair passenger's head has reportedly been sucked out of a broken plane window. Other people on the flight from Greece to Germany were apparently able to pull him back inside before the aircraft made an emergency landing. Sport now, and England's Declan Rice and Mark Gay are expected to be available to face Norway in tonight's World Cup quarter-final. The pair have trained in Miami after struggling with illness and injury, respectively. And Spain set up a last four clash with France on Tuesday after getting past Belgium 2-1. From Sky News, I'm Chris Milligan.

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0: top stories this hour. A 26-year-old man's been arrested as detectives treat the death of Anne Widdecombe as murder. The former Tory MP, who was 78, was found with serious injuries at her home in Devon on Thursday morning. She was a prisons minister in John Major's government and later joined Nigel Farage's Brexit and Reform parties. He's paid tribute.
1: Anne Widdecombe was an extraordinary woman, without doubt the best-known female politician in Britain since Margaret Thatcher, a devout Christian and somebody with strong socially conservative views. Perhaps not popular in modern Britain, but that is what Anne believed in.
0: A 45-year-old man's been charged with the murders of his wife and two children near Bedford. Mark Teshuma was arrested in Johannesburg in a joint operation between South African police and Interpol. At least 12 people have been killed in a wildfire in southern Spain, with four of the victims thought to be British. Officials have called it the most devastating fire that Andalusia has ever seen. The King's been reunited with grandchildren Archie and Lilibet for the first time in 4 years. It's understood he and the Queen hosted Prince Harry, Meghan and their two children at his Highgrove country home. Sport now, and Sir David Beckham has spoken to England's players ahead of tonight's World Cup quarter against Norway. The former captain visited the squad at Inter Miami's training base in Florida, the club he co-owns. Current skipper Harry Kane says Beckham remains a huge inspiration and someone the players still look up to.
2: He's obviously a big England fan. We all know how much it meant for him to represent England and be captain. And he was just there to support us. Obviously, we were using his home, the home that he's built. Yeah, he was just wishing us well, and hopefully we can do him proud.
0: Finally, in last night's action, Spain scored late to grab a 2-1 victory over Belgium in their World Cup quarter final. They had taken the lead after half an hour but conceded 11 minutes later in Los Angeles. The 2010 winners will face tournament favourites France on Tuesday. From Sky News, I'm Chris Milligan.

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1: A sheep bleating in distress. 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

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Hang on. 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Oh, and real music. That matters too.

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0: Top stories this hour. Detectives say the killing of Anne Widdecombe doesn't appear to be politically motivated. The former Conservative minister turned Reform politician was found dead with serious injuries at her home in Devon on Thursday morning. A 26-year-old white British man's been arrested on suspicion of murder. Sir Keir Starmer says it's time to come together.
1: This is really important that this is a moment where we rise above any political differences, the political divide, but I think it's very important for us to have in our thoughts the family and friends of Anne Widdecombe.
0: A 45-year-old man's been charged with the murders of his wife and two children near Bedford. Mark Tashuma was arrested in Johannesburg in a joint operation between South African police and Interpol. At least 12 people have died and 23 others are missing in a wildfire in southern Spain's Andalusia. Four of the victims are feared to be British, having been discovered in a burnt-out car with a steering wheel on the right. It's the country's worst such disaster in more than two decades. The King's been reunited with Prince Harry's children for the first time in 4 years. The Duke and Duchess of Sussex, Archie and Lilibet were hosted at Highgrove in Gloucestershire. With World Cup fever sweeping the nation ahead of England's quarter-final against Norway tonight, the TUC has issued this plea to pubgoers.
2: We're really grateful to all the pub and hospitality workers up and down the country as they work tirelessly. Just remember how hard everyone is working and treat those workers with respect.
0: That's Nicola Smith, the organisation's Director of Policy. The British Beer and Pub Association expects to pour an extra 5.5 million pints tonight, thanks to the game, providing a 27.5 million pound booster to the sector. Kickoff is at 10 p.m. And speaking of the game, Declan Rice and Mark Gay have trained ahead of England's World Cup quarterfinal against Norway in Miami. Rice had been struggling with illness, while there were concerns Gay had suffered a hamstring problem. From Sky News, I'm Chris Milligan.

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0: top stories this hour. Terrorism's being ruled out in the death of former Conservative Minister Anne Widdecombe. A 26-year-old man's been arrested on suspicion of murdering Reform's justice spokesperson at her home in Devon. The politician, who was 78, was found with serious injuries on Thursday. Ex-Tory MP Edwina Currie studied with Anne Widdecombe at Oxford.
1: There was a whole kind of constructed persona that she leaned into in her time in Parliament, which she kind of abandoned to some extent once she was out of it. She endeared herself to the public in ways that really couldn't have been predicted. Amazing woman.
0: The 45-year-old man's been charged with the murders of his wife and two daughters near Bedford. Mark Tumor was arrested in Johannesburg in a joint operation between South African police and Interpol. Four British nationals are feared to be among at least 12 people killed in a wildfire in Spain's Andalusia region. It's the country's worst such disaster in more than two decades. Donald Trump says the US has agreed to a request from Iran to hold fresh talks, but the US president has posted on Truth Social that doesn't mean the ceasefire is over. To sport, and England have been handed a fitness boost ahead of tonight's World Cup quarterfinal against Norway. Joe Rawson reports.
2: A European clash in the Miami Heat with a place in the World Cup semi-finals on the line. England fans believe their team can deal with the temperature.
3: 2-0 England, no problem. Should be favourites.
4: Coming home.
2: Thomas Tuchel insists despite injury fears, Declan Rice and Mark Gaye are fit.
5: We have the full choice, except for our suspended player, Charles Kwanzaa.
2: England captain Harry Kane was spoken to by Sir David Beckham at training yesterday.
6: He's obviously a big England fan. We all know how much it meant for him to represent England.
2: Kickoff here in Miami is at 10 p.m. UK time.
0: Elsewhere, Spain scored late to grab a 2-1 victory over Belgium in their World Cup quarter-final. They'll face France next. From Sky News, I'm Chris Milligan.

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0: top stories this hour. Keir Starmer says it's time to put political differences aside and think of Anne Widdecombe's family. The former Conservative minister turned Reform Justice spokesperson has been found dead with serious injuries at her house in Devon. A 26-year-old man, who police say is a white British national, has been arrested on suspicion of murder. Nick Cochin is Anne Widdecombe's biographer.
1: She loved the show. She loved the drama, whether it's political stage, the televisual stage, the stage in Westminster, talking to those homeless people. She was all there.
0: A 45-year-old man's been charged with the murders of his wife and two children near Bedford. Mark Tashuma was arrested in Johannesburg in a joint operation between South African police and Interpol. At least 12 people have died and 23 others are missing in a wildfire in southern Spain's Andalusia. Four of the victims are feared to be British, having been discovered in a burnt-out car with a steering wheel on the right. The King's been reunited with Prince Harry's children for the first time in 4 years. The Duke and Duchess of Sussex, Archie and Lilibet, were hosted at Highgrove in Gloucestershire. Sport now, and England fans believe their team have the momentum to go all the way at the World Cup after the dramatic win over Mexico. More than 10,000 supporters are expected at the Miami Stadium for tonight's quarterfinal against Erling Haaland's Norway. Fans of both nations have already created a party atmosphere across Miami's South Beach.
2: Get Dan Burn in. Easy, he'll pocket Haaland, 2-0 England, no problem.
3: But as long as we can keep Haaland under wraps.
4: A little nervous, but excited. I think we should be favourites.
5: Yeah. Of course they can. It's coming home.
0: Meanwhile, England's Declan Rice and Mark Gaye are expected to be available for the match tonight. The pair have trained after struggling with illness and injury, respectively. Jordan Henderson was the only absentee after breaking his wrist celebrating the win over Mexico. From Sky News, I'm Chris Milligan.

0: sounds which matter. Footsteps upstairs. Arguing upstairs. Hang on. Don't you live in a bungalow? Oh, and real music. That matters too.
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0: some stories this hour, and a 26-year-old man's been arrested as detectives treat the death of Anne Widdecombe as murder. The former Tory MP, who was 78, was found with serious injuries at her home in Devon on Thursday morning. Nigel Farage is one of those paying tribute.
1: Anne Widdecombe was an extraordinary woman, without doubt the best-known female politician in Britain since Margaret Thatcher, a devout Christian and somebody with strong socially conservative views. Perhaps not popular in modern Britain, but that is what Anne believed in.
0: Another record was broken yesterday, with the Met Office saying temperatures exceeded 35 degrees for a sixth day so far this year. Much of England remains under an amber heat health alert. A 45-year-old man's been charged with the murders of his wife and two children near Bedford. Mark Schumer was arrested in Johannesburg in a joint operation between South African police and Interpol. And England manager Thomas Tuchel says his side must be brave and play on the front foot if they're to win the World Cup. The Three Lions face Norway in Miami tonight.
2: Absolute Radio Sport.
0: England manager Thomas Tuchel says his side must be brave and play on the front foot if they're to win the World Cup. The Three Lions beat Mexico at the Azteca last weekend. Tuchel's team now face Norway in Miami tonight, with a place in the last four at stake. Elsewhere, Spain set up a last four clash with France on Tuesday after getting past Belgium 2-1. Argentina take on Switzerland overnight. And England's cricketers aim to make it a series whitewash when they take on India in the final T20 international this afternoon. Harry Brookside are 3-0 up going into the contest at Southampton.
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0: Sunny for most, with a bit of cloud along the coast in places. Breezy, but staying hot with highs of 31. That's the latest. I'm Adam Richardson.

0: Landu brainstorms boat names for the boat he hopes to own.
1: How about Fishful Thinking? Nah, too cute. C'est la vie? Would be better if I was French.
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0: top stories this hour. A man arrested on suspicion of murdering Anne Widdecombe has been released from custody. Detectives say the 26-year-old white British national is no longer past the investigation. The former prisons minister was found with serious injuries at her home on Dartmoor on Thursday morning. Devon and Cornwall police have ruled out terrorism. A man has been charged with murdering three members of his family in Bedfordshire. Mark Schumer was arrested in South Africa days after his wife and daughters were found dead at their house in Great Denham. England's third heatwave in as many months is putting pressure on water resources, with millions facing a hosepipe ban. Emergency services here are warning of the risk of wildfires, with temperatures again tipped to reach 30 degrees today. Firefighters are asking us not to use disposable barbecues to minimise the risk of accidents. And England fans believe their team have the momentum to go all the way at the World Cup after their dramatic win over Mexico. More than 10,000 supporters are expected at the Miami Stadium for tonight's quarter-final against Erling Haaland's Norway. Absolute Radio Sport. England manager Thomas Tuchel says his side must be brave and play on the front foot if they're to win the World Cup. The Three Lions beat Mexico at the Azteca last weekend. Tuchel's team now face Norway in Miami tonight, with a place in the last four at stake. Elsewhere, Spain set up a last four clash with France on Tuesday after getting past Belgium 2-1. Argentina take on Switzerland overnight. And England's cricketers aim to make it a series whitewash when they take on India in the final T20 international this afternoon. Harry Brookside are 3-0 up going into the contest at Southampton.
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0: Sunny for most, with a bit of cloud along the coast in places. Breezy, but staying hot with highs of 31. That's the latest. I'm Adam Richardson.

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0: top stories this hour, and a 26-year-old man arrested on suspicion of murdering Anne Widdecombe has been eliminated from inquiries. The former prisons minister was found dead at a home in Devon on Thursday morning. Police say the investigation's moving at pace. Nigel Farage is one of those who've been paying tribute.
1: Anne Widdecombe was an extraordinary woman, without doubt the best-known female politician in Britain since Margaret Thatcher. A devout Christian and somebody with strong socially conservative views. Perhaps not popular in modern Britain, but that is what Anne believed in.
0: Another record was broken yesterday, with the Met Office saying temperatures exceeded 35 degrees for a sixth day so far this year. Much of England remains under an amber heat health alert. Emergency services are urging us not to use disposable barbecues this weekend. They're concerned that the heat wave could trigger wildfires. And England's World Cup side have been given a boost as they prepare to face Norway for a place in the last four. Declan Rice, Mark Gaye and Reece James have all returned to training ahead of tonight's quarterfinal in Miami.
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0: England's cricketers aim to make it a series whitewash when they take on India in the final T20 international this afternoon. Harry Brooks' side are 3-0 up going into the contest at Southampton after thrashing the world champions by 9 wickets on Thursday. Rory McIlroy remains the joint leader at the halfway stage of Golf's Scottish Open. The Masters champions on 19 under par, along with England's Jordan Smith and Tom Kim of South Korea at the Renaissance Club. And Spain set up a last four clash with France on Tuesday after getting past Belgium 2-1. Argentina take on Switzerland overnight.
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0: Sunny for most, with a bit of cloud along the coast in places. Breezy, but staying hot with highs of 31. That's the latest. I'm Adam Richardson.

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0: stories this hour. A 26-year-old man arrested on suspicion of murdering Anne Widdecombe has been eliminated from inquiries. The former prisons minister was found dead at a home in Devon on Thursday morning. Detectives say the investigation's moving at pace. They've ruled out terrorism, policing commentator Graham Wettens, following developments.
1: The investigators will have worked through the night. Whatever they have found at this stage has clearly led them to release him. Once you eliminate them, then you have to move on again to your next piece of evidence. So it becomes a priority.
0: Emergency services are urging people not to use disposable barbecues this weekend. They're concerned the heat wave could trigger wildfires. It's as much of England remains under an amber heat health alert. Meta's pulled a new AI feature from Instagram after a backlash over privacy concerns. The tool let people generate fake images using content from public accounts, with users opted in by default. The tech giant says it missed the mark. And fans at London's British Summertime have helped to set a new world record. Tens of thousands turned up to Cuban rapper and singer Pitbull's gig wearing bold caps. The record's now been set at over 21,000.
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0: England's cricketers aim to make it a series whitewash when they take on India in the final T20 international this afternoon. Harry Brooks' side are 3-0 up going into the contest at Southampton after thrashing the world champions by 9 wickets on Thursday. Rory McIlroy remains the joint leader at the halfway stage of Golf's Scottish Open. The Masters champions on 19 under par, along with England's Jordan Smith and Tom Kim of South Korea at the Renaissance Club. And Spain set up a last four clash with France on Tuesday after getting past Belgium 2-1. Argentina take on Switzerland overnight.
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0: Sunny for most, with a bit of cloud along the coast in places. Breezy but staying hot with highs of 31. That's the latest. I'm Adam Richardson.
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4: Hello, happy Saturday. Thank you to Ben Coley. Thank you to Susie Ruffle. Thank you to producers Dan and Will. Thank you to everybody listening. Thank you to everybody not listening, because I view you as potential future friends. It's John Richardson, and if I haven't made you sick already, strap in for another 3 hours of that on Absolute Radio.

0: Well, hello there. Happy Saturday. It's Absolute Radio, and that can mean only one thing. Well, no, it can mean lots of things, but it happens to mean John Richardson and Susie Ruffle.
1: Hello.
0: How are you doing, old friend?
1: I'm good. How are you, young friend?
0: Good. You've gone, may I describe that as a vest?
1: I would describe this as a sleeveless tee.
0: Would I ask you then to give me a definition of what a vest is, if it's not a sleeveless tee?
1: Don't want to
0: start in this tone already.
1: Yes, of course. A vest would be something that is smaller at the top.
0: I see.
1: So this is clearly a T-shirt shape, and they've just lopped off the sleeves. A vest would be more sort of scalloped in at the sides.
0: Yes, okay. Will's a black T-shirt, if anybody's interested. What's your logo there? Not a music T-shirt this week, I assume, after last week's.
2: It's Barber.
0: Of course it is. Barber.
2: I've binned all my music T-shirts after last week.
0: Oh, I'm so sorry. And Dan is in a lovely sky blue shirt.
1: Indeed.
0: Yeah, lovely. It's classic. It's classic attire. Good luck with what you're wearing at home. Now, let's tie up the
1: Sorry, can we just pause?
0: I'm in an odd mood, aren't I?
1: Well, no, but you're wearing a Popeye T-shirt.
0: I'm wearing a Popeye T-shirt.
1: I don't know how. I don't think we can just skim up.
0: It says plant-based, and it's a hilarious joke because he's strong from spinach, and I am weak from spinach, and that's balance. If you couldn't be with us last week, here's what you missed.
1: She's in good shape, standing there swishing her tail.
0: I mean, you tell me that's a clip from a Pixar movie, I absolutely believe you.
1: That's from Toy Story 5.
0: Toy Story 5, yeah.
1: I play a...
0: horse?
1: A horse, yeah. I play a horse in Toy Story 5, tell everyone.
0: Hey, there are a lot of horses in Toy Story 5. I think they could reinsert that into the film as is.
1: Do you think?
0: Nobody would. That was a great scene where they ride. All the horses come alive and they ride, and it's like cowboys and Buzz Lightyears on horses. It's really great. Recommend it. If you haven't heard of Toy Story, guys, it's a great franchise and get on board now. Now, as has already been mentioned, sadly and regrettably, I mocked producer Will for wearing a Sam Fender T-shirt last week. It wasn't mockery. I just referenced it. You got a bit paranoid. I pounced on your weakness because I'm a small and bitter man. Anyway, we had a long conversation about the music of Lewis Capaldi, which piqued the interest of a listener called Scott, who picks me up on my pronunciation, but annoyingly didn't want to send a voice note in case he pronounces anything wrong. So I now have to either double down or correct myself. He says, "Hi, John."
1: Oh, I think, I think Scott's from... he's from that scene in Toy Story.
0: Oh, no.
1: He's Texan. He's from Texas.
0: He Texan?
1: Yeah, he's Texan.
0: Oh, no.
1: I don't know if you knew that.
0: I just hate for you to
1: get it wrong.
0: Would you like to
1: No, no, I would like you to do it.
0: Would you?
1: Lovely. Go on, partner.
0: Of course you would. Well, hi there, John. He's also 73 years old. I love your show as always, and I think you're great, but last week your constant mispronunciation did my head in. He says, you kept saying Lewis Capaldi, and he spells it with an O, when it's actually Capaldi. It's a good job you don't play his music, if that's how you're going to say his name. Cheers, Scott. Well, I apologise to all the Capaldis. All I will say is nobody picked me up on it last week in studio, so you're all as guilty as I am, I'm afraid.
1: Yeah,
0: Will, Capaldi?
1: I sort of zone out a lot of the time, sorry.
0: Resident Absolute Radio DJ who is a Baldi. We also discussed last week a new adults only park last week with slides, speculating that we should have our Christmas party there. Becky got in touch to offer us some advice.
3: Hey John, Angela, Susie, Lindsay, Will and anyone else involved. Whilst catching up on the podcast, I was intrigued by the chat about Slick City, but when you said it's in London and Nottingham, well... After living in Nottingham previously, Lenton was where lots of the Nottingham Uni student houses were. And let's say it suffered from a less than ideal reputation. So whilst it does sound like a great Christmas night out, maybe don't stay anywhere in the vicinity of Slick City. However, I did have a thought that you could do a combined Christmas night out with the two Matts, a party mashup with a rock and roll football team. I'm sure Matt Ford can look after you all if you dare to venture to Lenton. Wishing you lots of slip slidey fun, Becky.
1: People don't say that enough, do they?
0: No, I think that's probably the new way to end all emails to the John Richardson Show from now on, regardless of content. Wishing you lots of slip slidey fun. Best wishes, Scott from Texas. That you think I can't handle a rough part. I can pretend to be from Nottingham. I'm more Nottingham than 40. Anyway, we'll get planning the Christmas party. There's a bit of beef with rock and roll football. We'll come to that later. If you sat there thinking your feathers are all unruffled, brace yourselves for ruffling feathers. It's all still to come on the John Richardson Show, and you can get in touch, John at absoluteradio.co.uk.

0: longest. So look, I always start by welcoming the listener, and I like to tell you what's going on, and I like to catch up on last week's show. But it's nice now we can take a breather, and I can say genuinely, Susie, hi, how are you?
1: Oh, John, thanks for asking. The way that you said how are you then sounded like an intervention.
0: We've got a few emails to talk to you later.
1: I'm good, thanks, mate. I'm good. I've got to say, I'm enjoying the sun. I know not everyone is, but I love it.
0: That's become my, you know, you have the thing you say. I think football people talk about it like, oh, what can I say about the World Cup so that people think I'm into it? And I would say now the phrase I've used most this week is, you've just got to switch your mindset and try and enjoy the heat.
1: I think
0: because otherwise
1: do.
0: You just get scared of everything, scared of going out, scared of staying in.
1: Yeah. Slip, slap, slop. Like Becky said.
0: Slip, slap, slop. Have some slip, slidey fun in the sun.
1: Yeah.
0: It's ending now as well, so I can enjoy it. That's the way I like to live my life. I can enjoy something, now it's over.
1: Yeah. Are you into nostalgia? Do you think in a moment, like, oh, I'll enjoy the memory of this?
0: No, I don't know what the word is for someone who doesn't think it was better back then, but doesn't like it now either. Depressive? Is that the word?
1: Misanthrope?
0: Yeah, strap in for this newsflash. I think the future's going to be even worse. Oh. You're listening to Absolute Radio.
1: it's lovely that I'm getting to spend my weekends with you, because it's a pep in my step.
0: They get me in there. You know, I used to be Sunday mornings in my previous radio life, and they said, you know what? You've let people enjoy their Saturday there. Bring him forward. Get him early doors. And when they've got plans for the Saturday afternoon, let me ruin them. Let me ruin your football. What are you up to this weekend? What can I ruin for you?
1: I've got a lot of gigs. I'm going all over the place.
0: Yeah, a lot of travel. Traffic will be bad.
1: I'm going on the trains.
0: Oh, even worse.
1: I think they'll be delayed.
0: Hot track.
1: No.
0: I was late coming in the other week.
1: Don't call me that. We're friends, we're colleagues and nothing more. I'll make sure that I
0: found out this week. Hamsters struggle in the heat.
1: Oh, have you got one?
0: I've got a little hamster. Yeah, don't you?
2: Spinach.
1: Oh yeah, he likes spinach, of course. Maybe if you started eating some of his spinach, you'd be like Popeye.
0: Spinach, please.
1: Sorry.
0: We do sometimes share spinach. Oh, you are unbelievable, Will.
2: And the good stuff.
1: Remind me where that clip is from.
0: Oh, I'm not. But Will, would you like to remind Susie where that clip is from?
1: Well, I know it's from you.
3: What clip are we talking about? Are we talking about this clip?
2: I like spinach. And the good stuff.
0: You're one click away from a full dismissal. That's all I'm going to say.
3: That's his hamster.
1: I know it's John feeding his hamster, but how did we get that clip?
3: We asked for a picture of Leaf, the hamster, and he sent a video, the most recent footage of Leaf, to which this was attached.
2: Like spinach.
0: I forgot there was sound on the video.
1: Oh, that's tricky.
2: That's the good stuff.
0: There's a little close-up of Leaf eating a bit of spinach, and I zoomed right in, but I'm also communicating with Leaf constantly because she's the only one that listens.
1: It's nice to have a good relationship with your housemates.
0: My mum came to stay this week and she said, you do end up talking to her, don't you? I said, yeah, just muttering away. She's had some broccoli this week. I've upped her green veg because I think it's good for the hydration.
1: How's she been struggling in the heat then?
0: Well, they get heat stroke apparently above about 26, 27. So I've had to move her into the back room.
1: Oh, God.
0: She's had to sit there while I watch telly.
1: Oh, God,
0: I'm about
1: terrible.
0: To have the volume down. I'm about to have the volume down so I don't upset her.
1: Was she staying up late to watch the England game?
0: We watched the England game together, of course we did. Spinach everywhere.
1: Couple of tinnies. Half a bag of spinach. Out.
0: I sprayed her back with a nice red cross along the back of it. All right, well, that's how Susie's been this week. I don't quite know how that's ended with me once again being mocked for caring about a rodent. But coming up, it's I Love You But, which, if anything, is a double down on the negativity. But I pass it over to you, the listener.
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1: You're listening to John Richardson and Susie Ruffle on Absolute Radio, and if you're just flicking through the stations and you think he sounds a bit more dour than the other ones on at this time, you've found your home. All the other guys are like, oh, it's somebody's nana's birthday, I hope she has some nice cake, but they don't mean it. That's the difference. I'm about to invite you to be rude about someone you love and mean it. Say something nasty about people you care about. That's how you get a dedication on this show. And we will back you right up, will we not, Susie?
2: Well, John will, and sometimes I worry about people's relationships.
1: Yeah, that's true. I don't. So, there's a lovely new angle. It used to be a lot of couples. We get a lot of couples. We get the odd sibling, of course we would. There's a lovely new parent and child coming thing coming into I Love You But Now. We're getting parents really having the bravery to call out their kids on a national broadcaster. And I fully support that. And this week's parent in despair is Viv.
3: Good day to you, Goblin Man and fab female host. My dedication is for my one and only child, Hayden. Hayden, you are a very lovely boy. The best thing I ever made, including that minion birthday cake I made you. I would give you anything. My time, attention, money, and actual internal organs should you need them. But if you don't stop leaving your dirty clothes next to the washing basket on the floor, I will drive you to France and leave you there. Thanks, John.
2: Do you know what? I'm with Viv 100%.
1: Yeah. France is the nearest country you can drive someone to and leave them. You know, she's obviously still some love there.
2: Oh,
1: she hasn't said, like, you know, Bosnia or Russia. She's just nipping across. He can get back from France and she knows it.
2: Yeah, he can booze cruise back.
1: Yeah, absolutely. And the pronunciation of dirty had some pepper on it, didn't it? Your dirty clothes. I don't know what Hayden's getting up to. And I like the fact she was sort of whispering as if he was in the room next door.
2: Yeah. Oh, I thought she had the mum whisper because, you know, when you knew you were really in trouble.
1: Yeah.
2: It was like, I'm going to say this
1: one
2: more time. And if I don't,
1: yes,
2: you don't want to see what's going to happen. I'll give you something to cry about. Do you remember that?
1: You've been dragged away from your friends. Your friends are in the other room. I'm not going to embarrass you in front of your friends, but I will tell you this now and I will tell you it once. Oh, nothing worse than being called out when your mate's around.
2: No.
1: You're just showing off because your friends are there.
2: Oh, the worst.
1: Are you a kindred spirit on this one then? Dirty clothes by the laundry basket? Seems to touch a nerve.
2: No, I just agree. I agree heartily. I'm a tidy girl.
1: Mm.
2: I'm a tidy girl. Me and you could be housemates. We'd be very happy together. I mean, we wouldn't be happy, obviously, because you'd be talking to the hamster and I'd be worrying about your mental health. But
1: you would, yeah.
2: With cleanliness and tidiness, I think we'd be very much in sync.
1: Where do you stand on what to do with a tea bag immediately after making a cup of tea? Have you got one of those little plate things? Are you happy with it in the sink? Does it go straight in the bin even though it's hot?
2: So I would... I have sort of like a mini plate to put it on. Well, I don't mind telling you this. I actually made it in a pottery class.
1: Oh, what a life.
2: I put it on that, and then once she's nice and cold, she jumps into the food waste bin.
1: Composter, of course. How many tea bags are you allowing on the plate at any one time before it's time to deal with it? One, of course. Lovely stuff. I'm going to put you in touch with Viv, because I think you could probably help her in her current situation. Hayden, France is lovely.
2: I'm also going to France this summer, so if you want to take Hayden, he could just jump in the car.
1: France is lovely. What I'd say, Hayden, about late July, when you're on holidays from school, maybe, just leave one pair of underpants, get a free trip to France, find your way home, and then start putting your washing in the laundry basket. But for now, this song is for you.

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1: Oh, yes, I do.
0: You just don't get elsewhere. Other radio stations are like, have a listen, we make you no promises. You might hear the same song three times in a row. That's what they're saying, as far as I'm concerned. It's implied, isn't it, in the small print. We might just stick one album on and leave it on all day if we're tired. Well, not at Absolute Radio. Absolutely not. You get the no repeat guarantee.
1: No. Repeat guarantee.
0: Which one was that? I thought you were going to go Two Unlimited.
1: No, I was going Destiny's Child.
0: Oh, okay, of course you were. It's for your work day, isn't it? Work is enough of a grind, isn't it? You see the same faces, the same people you loathe. You're doing the same work that you've stopped being inspired by. You're probably having the same lunch, you know, just because you couldn't be bothered to sort anything out. Well, at least you can be guaranteed that between 9 and 5, you're not going to hear the same song twice. Every song will be like a fresh breeze across your face. Am I going too far with it? Does it read that I've been in trouble with the bosses for being slightly sarcastic about the professional links I have to do? And I'm doing this one like it's a fabric softener commercial. The no repeat guarantee is here 9 till 5 while you're at work, in the office, on the site, it says. You're down on the building site.
1: Yeah. A lot of the village people are listening to Absolute.
0: Oi, Barry, oik me up that scaff. What's on after the Killers? I don't know, Steve, but not more the Killers, because it'll be a new track, and that's the guarantee. And that goes for whether you're in the car as well. It's the perfect soundtrack. You do not hear the same song twice whilst you work. It's the no-repeat guarantee between 9 and 5. And I tell you what, even if you're out of work at the moment, it applies to you as well. Monday to Friday, here on Absolute Radio, and nowhere else.
1: I don't know if the bosses are going to be any happier with that, John.
0: No, it's been lovely knowing you.
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0: I've got quite an important on-air announcement to make, Susie.
1: Okay.
0: I've been slandered.
1: Again?
0: This week. Yeah, I've been slandered.
1: By who?
0: The social media.
1: Oh, no.
0: I was very lucky to go to Wimbledon this week.
1: Yeah.
0: I like tennis. I love tennis. I took my mum to Wimbledon. We had a lovely day. Women's semi-finals day. What a treat.
1: Yeah.
0: Come home, get a message from a friend saying, oh, what have you been up to? I don't tell people when I'm going to something like Wimbledon because I tell people I'm working all the time. For example, producer Will. He'll always contact me midweek, say, have you got 5 minutes to talk about the upcoming show? I ignore him. And then when I see him on Saturday morning, I say, sorry, mate, I've been really busy. Then you get photographed at a tennis event you're going to, so everybody knows you haven't been busy, you've been sat at the tennis all day, which is upsetting in itself. Not only that, the caption on it was, oh, the Royal Box was buzzing this week with these celebs. I was nowhere near the Royal Box. If I'd have tried to get into that Royal Box, there'd have been two beef eaters on top of me quicker than you can say Jack Robinson. I'm going to use it, literal police coming up soon. I was literally the opposite end of the stadium to the Royal Box. And this vicious slander will not stand. And the clip they've put of me...
1: Yeah, that would be the thing that I was most angry about.
0: Logan's in there, of course she is. She deserves to be in there. You've got Hollywood megastars in there. Cuts to me swallowing a gob full of stuff, as if they're all watching the tennis, and I'm like, any more of that pate? Yeah, yeah, yeah. I was hydrating with water in a refillable mug. And I'm in the shade as well, so I'm obviously not there. Anyway, we'll see what happens. The lawyers are on it.
1: Yeah. Did you write a message underneath in a little pedantry way?
0: I did have to just post. Because people were messaging me saying, what are you doing in the Royal Box? I said, I'm not in the Royal Box. It's AI, guys. I wasn't even at Wimbledon. I was doing charity work. I've been out. I was not invited by the king. And if he had been asked, he'd have said, who? I didn't want him anywhere near me.
1: No. You bought your own ticket, didn't you? You queued up.
0: I just wasn't given it by the king. I think it's very key. I was given it by a friendly colleague. And any pictures of me at the football tonight, if you switch on the football tonight and it cuts to David Beckham and then me shoving a foot-long hot dog into each ear, that's AI. I'm not going to football. I'm watching it at home. With the lads. What are you
1: Are you watching
0: tonight?
1: It at home with the lads?
0: I'm watching it at home with some of the dads from Elsie's school.
1: They're lads.
0: Yeah. What are you going to do?
1: I'm going to probably watch it in a hotel room by myself. That's pretty bleak, isn't it?
0: Oh, that is pretty bleak. Where's the hotel?
1: London, heard of it?
0: Oh, yeah, I have heard of London. Yeah. Big, isn't it? There's lots of opportunities in London.
1: I might go with my tour manager and we might find a pub.
0: Will will be out there. Will just drinks through. He has a loosener when he gets into the studio in the morning, and then he just pushes through rock and roll. You can hear it in the background. Fordy's like, coming up. You can hear the cans opening in the background. He'll still be out at 10. Where are you watching it, Will?
2: I'm actually watching it at home this week.
0: Oh.
2: So, well, I wasn't going to, but since you've just said what you said, I'm going to watch it in a closed room by myself.
1: What do you reckon our chances are against Norway?
0: I think they're good.
1: Yeah.
0: I think our chances are good about everyone now. I think we've hit form at the right time. Do you want some proper punditry? There it is.
1: Oh, I enjoyed that. Form.
0: I think they're all, what about Haaland? What about Harry Kane, mate?
1: Yeah,
0: what about
1: Harry Kane?
0: Try and stop Harry Kane. Try and stop Jude Bellingham.
1: No way, eh? That's a big plus.
0: And I'm going to let you segue out of that.
1: That's a little flag gag.
0: So just FYI, we're doing the news, not in the news, after the news. So maybe you want to, you tidy this up. You've made the mess, you clean it up.
1: Well, listen, if you don't think it's a big plus, don't you worry, because England are going to win. And I feel very confident about that. And Gabby Logan thinks the same. And she was in the Royal Box next to John. Anyway, here's some more music that matters.

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0: The top stories this hour, and a 26-year-old man arrested on suspicion of murdering Anne Widdecombe has been eliminated from inquiries. The former prisons minister was found dead at a home in Devon on Thursday morning. Police say the investigation's moving at pace. Nigel Farage is one of those who've been paying tribute.
1: Anne Widdecombe was an extraordinary woman, without doubt the best-known female politician in Britain since Margaret Thatcher, a devout Christian and somebody with strong socially conservative views. Perhaps not popular in modern Britain, but that is what Anne believed in.
0: Another record was broken yesterday, with the Met Office saying temperatures exceeded 35 degrees for a sixth day so far this year. Much of England remains under an amber heat health alert. Emergency services are urging us not to use disposable barbecues this weekend. They're concerned that the heat wave could trigger wildfires. And England's World Cup side have been given a boost as they prepare to face Norway for a place in the last four. Declan Rice, Mark Gaye and Reece James have all returned to training ahead of tonight's quarterfinal in Miami. England's cricketers aim to make it a series whitewash when they take on India in the final T20 international this afternoon. Harry Brooks' side are 3-0 up going into the contest at Southampton after thrashing the world champions by 9 wickets on Thursday. Rory McIlroy remains the joint leader at the halfway stage of Golf's Scottish Open. The Masters champions on 19 under par, along with England's Jordan Smith and Tom Kim of South Korea at the Renaissance Club. And Spain set up a last four clash with France on Tuesday after getting past Belgium 2-1. Argentina take on Switzerland overnight.
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0: Sunny for most, with a bit of cloud along the coast in places. Breezy but staying hot with highs of 31. That's the latest. I'm Adam Richardson.
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0: You're listening to the John Richardson Show on Absolute Radio. Here's the news that wasn't in the news, that could, should have, would have been in the news. How was that? Is that any good?
1: It was depressingly good, yeah.
0: It was depressingly good, yeah.
1: Yeah, I reckon you do a very good impression of someone on helium. That's basically what that was. That was really good. People get freaked out, but if I do a kid's voice, they don't like it. That's what they've
0: John,
1: my
0: I've
1: face.
0: Told you before, it's time and place. Time yeah. and place.
1: I like it. I don't do it in particular. I'll probably do it tonight with a football. Does anybody want any more beer? It really freaks me for that.
2: They're very cold and they make you swear.
0: Go on then, hello, friend.
1: I am available, Toy Story 6. John has already correctly pointed out, it's the news that wasn't in the news that could, would or should have been in the news, where we throw a bit of light on some more upbeat stories, more from the week. Just, you know, make the world seem fun.
0: Yeah, absolutely. I think it's important that we highlight the stories that, you know, maybe some of the bigger, you know, news channels haven't had time or haven't found time.
1: The fake stream media. I haven't got time to talk about some of this stuff.
0: Yeah, we know what they're talking about and we're not going to talk about that.
1: Yeah.
0: We're going to talk about the good stuff.
1: Because we don't understand it. Have you got a story about some balloons?
0: No, not a clue.
1: What have you seen?
0: Well, I think you're going to like this.
1: Let's see.
0: 10 people ran a half marathon in one caterpillar costume.
1: Oh, yeah, I do like that. I've seen the film.
0: Oh, God!
1: The film's very downbeat, but they don't focus on what can be achieved.
0: Well, they don't focus on the first bit, which is the running. They very much go to the sort of act four pretty quick.
1: I'm intrigued as to how the costume was made. How do you make a 10-person caterpillar costume?
0: I'm going to guess. You know when our girls were little, they would have those little tunnels that they'd go through?
1: So they've got one at the front. Antlers on the one at the front?
0: I should have thought so.
1: Antenna?
0: Yeah, I think that's what they're called. Antlers is very much more in the deer category.
1: Yes, that's right.
0: Yeah. If you saw a caterpillar with antlers, you'd think something's happened here and it's not good.
1: I bet there's that. I bet Attenborough's screaming at the radio now. There is one in Nepal. That's as good
0: as
1: him. Oh, God,
0: we always forget to say good morning to Sir David Attenborough, who listens every week.
1: Morning, Sir David. He'll be over his 100th birthday hangover now. He'll just be, I'm ready to re-enter society. So, they did the full, what, half marathon?
0: So, they did a half marathon. It's the Tutbury Running Club took on the Ramathon Half Marathon in Derby on Saturday, wearing a 60-foot caterpillar costume made from a selection of children's play tunnels.
1: Good on them. Good on them.
0: Now, unfortunately, a member of the team, Craig, he said they were unable to practice together before the race. It was a logistical nightmare. And I imagine they had to be at the same pace. I would say the one wearing the antlers at the front, very much pace setter.
1: Well, I don't know. I think you want your slowest one at the front, don't you? Because it's easier for the quicker people. You can't have the front one getting constantly, like, shunted from behind.
0: That's true.
1: Well, congratulations to them. Raise the bar.
0: They really have. They've raised the bar, and I think you'll be interested to know this. They finished in 2 hours, 8 minutes and 51 seconds, and they've applied to the Guinness World Records for the title of the fastest half marathon in a 10-person costume, a category not currently listed on the Record Keeping Organisation's website. So that's pretty exciting for them as well.
1: I'm all for the Guinness World Records and all that. We've got good contacts there, but at some point you just can't say something no one else has done because obviously they haven't. Otherwise, I'd apply for the World Record. Record for the currently sweatiest, most depressive Saturday morning DJ. It's just not a category. But what I would like to see is them go further. I'd like a full 100-person centipede outfit at the London Marathon. That's what I'd like, if possible, please. I'm going to talk to you about love in a minute. So we'll have a little song so you can brace yourself, because when I talk about love, people get uncomfortable.

0: It was almost love. It was almost love.
1: All right, we're talking about news that wasn't in the news that could, would, or should have been in the news. You know what I am. I'm a good guy who likes upbeat stories about people who found love, right? Nothing makes me happier than the thought of two people hitting it off and just being stuck together for the rest of their dreary little lives. Anyway.
2: You're right, mate.
1: I'm talking to you about Lisa Catalano. She's 42. She was single. I've missed the boat. She went viral. Now, that may be why she couldn't find love. But it's all cleared up now. And she's back on the market. She went viral on the internet, of course, kids. She put up billboards right across California Highway 101. How would you say that in a Californian accent, Susie?
2: Highway 101. No, yeah, that's nice. Not... I don't know.
1: It's quite serious.
2: It's still a bit southern, wasn't it?
1: You made it sound like quite a serious radio station. Think of like a surfer dude. I always think California. Like,
2: well, then you
1: someone,
2: do it.
1: Like surfer dude. That's what
2: California
1: I think.
2: Highway 101.
1: Highway 101, man.
2: Hey, Lisa, you want a boyfriend?
1: Well, she does. So she put billboards up the route of Highway 101 that said marrylisa.com. And when you went to that website, it had a little profile of her and what she was looking for in a partner, which included such highlights as non-negotiables like being college educated or not having a criminal record. I probably wouldn't have clicked any further than that. You must have a degree. All right, mate. Not for me.
2: Yeah.
1: The cost of the billboards. Now, if you are looking for love, I don't think it's the same. Highway 101 sounds cooler than saying she plastered them along the A42 from Tamworth. However,
2: yeah,
1: $5,000.
2: $5,000.
1: That's quite an investment in yourself, isn't it?
2: Yeah. I mean, look, all power to Lisa, and good on her. And I really hope that she's met the one who is college educated and doesn't have a criminal record.
1: Yeah.
2: But I think I would find it hard to tell people how we met.
1: Yeah, well, here's the great twist at the end of the story. So off the back of the billboard, she got 4,000 applications, of which she said 3,200 were genuine. I think $5,000 is a lot of money to pay for 800 spam emails, to be honest. But she said 3,200 were genuine. She's now found love with a man that she met on a dating app. What a waste of money and billboards. That could have been advertising a new biscuit.
2: Yeah.
1: Now look. She noted on her website that he had seen her billboard at one point, but did not fill out an application.
2: Yeah, because he probably thought, oh, that's really despo.
1: Yeah. And then there's very specific numbers. They went on 19 dates across 3 months before becoming exclusive. That's a level of mathematics behind a relationship that I can really get on board with.
2: 19 across 3 months. So what's that?
1: That is, well, split by three, that's 6 a month. So that's one and a half a week. About a date and a half a week, and then you go exclusive.
2: Yeah, so that must be tricky to do the half dates, though. Go and watch half a film, leave. Come back the following week for the other half.
1: Yeah, I'll go for dinner. You have the starter and half the main, then leave. I'll go in, finish the main and have pudding, and just leave me a note written on the Wagamama table, because if they can write on them, we can write on them, right, guys?
2: Yeah, that's true. What would you have chosen to have? The starter and half the main, or the half the main and the dessert?
1: Oh, starter and half the main.
2: Okay.
1: Absolutely, because I'd rather have a starter than a pod, and I'd rather cherry pick the best bit of the main. They come in and there's just rice left. That was a lovely curry. Fuming. You're both shaking your heads. Would you go pudding ahead of a starter?
3: 100%, yeah.
1: Yeah?
3: Yeah, a bit of cake.
1: Dan? I wish I could describe the look that Dan's giving. Now he's giving this such thought. There's a chin scratch going on.
3: No,
1: never. And I know you're quite new to the show. Never has a question I've asked been treated with such respect. And I want to thank you for that.
2: Never has a question I've asked been treated with such respect.
1: Oh, it's too hot.
4: I'm sticking with starter if you want an answer.
1: Starter, yeah, great. Yeah. Yeah, great. Susie?
2: I would have to see the menu.
1: Anyway, news of the greatest pun in radio history coming up soon.
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0: You are listening to Absolute Radio with John Richardson and Susie Ruffle, and I hope you're enjoying it. You know, because that's all it's for, isn't it?
1: Yeah, yeah. Sorry, you looked to me then like you wanted me to chip in, and of course I hope people are enjoying it.
0: I just thought you might back me up.
1: Oh, my
0: you
1: God,
0: like
1: yeah.
0: You were going to say, no, I'm here to wind people up, to be honest.
1: No, I'm not here to wind people up. Well, not for a bit.
0: You're just here for a
1: I'm delighted to be
0: we?
1: Here. It's a good
0: we're
1: time.
0: We're for a good time, not a long time, right?
1: That's what you always say. That's what the tattoo on your back says.
0: Yeah, I have it on my back because I'm usually running away from people or just trying to give a good time to. Things have got even better at Absolute Radio for the weekend because, as you will have heard last week, Chris McCausland has joined us on Sunday mornings from 8 till 11, and that means Sundays are Chris Mac Day, and that means Saturdays are now Chris Mac Eve.
1: Yeah.
0: On Absolute Radio.
1: You're still running with that?
0: Yeah, it says it on the... Will's put it in the form now, haven't you? Now, I'm trying to support the guy. You know, we've known each other a long time. I'd class him as a colleague. class him as a friend. But he's making it difficult for me. That's all I can say. He's got lots lined up. He's going to have a chat this week about a slight mishap that happened with his music on last week's show. But sadly, we were inundated with messages this week on our show about something he said on his show last week. And this comes in from David, who, to protect his identity, has been voiced by the future Oscar-winning actor, Susie Ruffle.
1: Hi, John. I have a little offence to...
0: Hi, all right, John. We'll go again, guys. We're just going to go again for Susie, yeah? Just stand by on sound. You got Susie to read?
1: Yeah, this one's my own, right? Yeah.
0: If you just use the words there that are on the piece of paper,
1: great.
0: That'd be great. Okay, guys, we're going again with another take. Okay, and action.
1: Hi, John.
0: All
1: I
0: right,
1: have...
0: We'll do that, yeah. You just go straight in with hi. It's all right, guys. It's Susie's first film. Okay, so here we go. We're going again.
1: Hi, John. I have a literal offence to report, and I'm sure the hotline was swamped on Sunday morning after Chris McCausland lasted only 15 minutes into his new show before saying he was literally all three monkeys during a Foo Fighters concert. I thought this was worth bringing to your attention, as I don't know if it may soften the blow of the 2004 J2O comedy competition. Cheers, David.
0: Well, we'll have a listen to the clip. For those of you unaware, the 2004 J2O Last Laugh Comedy Competition is a competition which was won by Chris McCausland and lost by me. And I haven't carried that bitterness forward. But let's see if we can put Chris in prison.
1: Just 22 years.
2: We rolled out of that concert. It was my ears were ringing, my throat was hoarse. I'd been singing for the whole concert, and obviously I can't see anyway. I was literally all three monkeys in one jump.
0: No, oh, he's got a good laugh there, though, hasn't he? That's a take that in the room. I've never had all three. Sarcastic laugh doesn't count. Well, how do you feel, Susie? You're unbiased because you don't carry the bitterness of, a 22-year-old beef.
1: I think he can kind of get away with it. Mm-hmm. He is blind. He's saying he couldn't hear and he couldn't talk.
0: He said his throat was hoarse. He didn't say he couldn't speak at all. He said his ears were ringing. He didn't say he couldn't hear at all. So he wasn't deaf. And, you know, I don't want to be the stickler for the rules. He's not a monkey. He's
1: yeah.
0: not literally a monkey.
1: Okay, fine.
0: He's a cheeky little scamp, of course he is. And that's why we love him here at Absolute Radio. But he's not literally a monkey. And so, with great sadness, I must reveal that tomorrow's Chris McCausland show will be coming from literal jail. Close the cell. There you go. Tune in tomorrow to hear what the acoustics are like in literal prison, or to see if he manages to escape by tricking a guard into thinking he's a washerwoman. The Chris McCausland show, back tomorrow, 8 till 11 on Absolute Radio.

0: So with Chris McCausland locked up in literal jail, 1 week into his new stay at Absolute Radio, we turn our attention this week to two more potential offenders, one of which has been in the dock as recently as last week. When will people learn? One from a popular YouTube channel, so they're probably definitely going down as well because I'm old and I don't like the internet. 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

0: That's the sound of the
1: literal
0: police. That's the sound of the
1: literal
0: police.
2: We're back. Officer Ruffle is here.
3: Hello, good to be back.
2: It's lovely to start with somebody already in a jail cell, isn't it?
3: Yeah, that feels good.
2: If you haven't heard this before, this is our attempt to clean up the English language by picking one specific thing that grinds our gears. It's the misuse of the word literally. I invite you to be our eyes and ears on the ground and dob people in, because I don't listen to anybody else's podcasts or work, because I'm not happy for them. This week's first nomination comes from Tom.
4: Hi, John and the Literal Police Squad. I have a literal offence to report. Whilst watching a recent video on James May's YouTube channel, he and a colleague, Lucy Brown, tried their best at archery and had a little competition. In her final round, Lucy scores an 8-8-7 with her three arrows. Worried she may lose her lead and the game, she states that there's literally nothing more I can do. Spoiler, she ends up losing by 1 point. Considering only one of her 12 arrows hit a score of 10, scoring an overall 93 out of 120, it seems pretty clear that she could have, literally, done more to win. Do your work, Officer Richardson. Regards, Constable Tom, Literal Police Officer in Adelaide, South Australia branch.
2: Oh, I love it when they come from abroad.
3: Yeah, me too.
2: Yeah, I really like that.
3: I was
2: that.
3: Really hoping that he wasn't going to say, and I've lived here for 17 years. I don't care. I don't care if you... I want you to be an Aussie in Australia.
2: He
3: I
2: is,
3: want to
2: isn't
3: know
2: he?
3: That we're global.
2: Let's have a little listen to the clip. I'll be honest, Susie, and yep. I'm not usually the one saying this, I slightly drifted off during the maths there. It was so specific. If it's mathematical, there's not much room for us to have an opinion, really. But were you following what he said?
3: Yeah.
2: She loses. She says she literally couldn't have done more. She obviously could have because she could have scored more. Let's have a listen.
5: Very good. Very neat cluster.
6: It's over. There's literally nothing more I can do.
5: Nope.
3: But here's my question. They're playing darts, right?
2: She's doing archery. She's quivered all her arrows. He's complimented her on her cluster. She loses by a point and says she literally couldn't have done any more. I think we have to acquit, because I think she's saying, I've reached the limit of my capabilities as an archer.
3: Yeah.
2: And I'm a 1 point worse archer than you. She's not saying there's no world in which she couldn't win. But
3: just
2: having
3: today.
2: Released all her arrows, I'm going to invite you to get back in, Constable Tom. Maybe you want me to come out there and have a chat with you face to face. I've never played Adelaide Festival. Get in touch. But for now, I think we have to release pending further investigation.
3: Yes.
2: Lucy Brown and James May, obviously, you know, innocent at this point, but we are watching you.
3: Yes.
2: Next. This is exhausting for me. Next offence, becoming a regular face, not just a familiar face, a regular face on the Literal Police. Someone who was locked up last week. So he's obviously managed to open the window somehow.
3: Yeah, well,
2: and
3: he's
2: commit
3: tall.
2: A literal offence out of the window of literal prison.
3: Yeah.
2: So this one comes from Rob. Here's the nomination.
7: Hi, John. Inspector Parsons here again. After last week's successful conviction of the entire Hello Magazine staff and readership, I'm here again to report another literal offence, this time involving that serial offender, Richard Osman. He's already been banged up, and only last week he was given additional punishment, but yet again he's still throwing literallys around left, right and centre. During the introductions to the latest This Is Entertainment podcast, he and Marino are discussing the film director Christopher Nolan. Richard states that you literally cannot get hold of Christopher Nolan. Now, I find this very hard to believe. Please, please put a stop to this nonsense. Of course, this could all be a complete ruse on Richard's part to keep getting his podcast mentioned on your show. Mm-hmm. In which case, fair play to him. Thanks again, Inspector Rob Parsons of the Cumbria Division.
2: I'm a big fan of the Cumbria Division.
3: Yeah, of course.
2: Great band. Not as well known as the Joy Division, but well, he has been in a lot. Let's have a little cheeky listen to what he said.
8: Christopher Nolan, for example, is famously almost completely. It doesn't even have a mobile phone. I mean, you literally cannot get hold of Christopher Nolan.
3: I don't know whether I think that people that I think some people can get hold of Christopher Nolan. I just don't think. I think he's given Richard the wrong number.
2: I literally cannot get hold of Christopher Nolan.
3: Yeah. I think there are people that are getting hold of him.
2: This feels like a generational one to me, because there will be people listening for whom the idea that you don't have a mobile phone does mean you are literally unreachable. But for those of us who grew up before mobile phones, has he got a landline? Has he got an email address?
3: Richard grew up before us.
2: Yeah, yeah. Yeah, he's old, isn't he, as well? Old and tall. Awful. Who wants that? Better to be young and close to the ground like I am, nimble and sleek like a fox. The question is, Susie, what do we do about a man who's been in prison twice and continues to offend?
3: Well, I guess there must be. Is there some sort of program he can go on?
2: Well, I don't think he'd go on it. I think that's what I'm going to open up to you this week. What is the punishment for Richard Osman? John at absoluteradio.co.uk. I honestly don't know what to do. I work within the system as it is. I imprison people. I hope they learn their lessons. I invite you as a society now to really answer the question, what is the literal prison for if people don't rehabilitate? Do we need to move into literal capital punishment if it's to be administered? I can't reach him. So we will need some help. John at absoluteradio.co.uk.

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0: Top stories this hour. And a man arrested on suspicion of murdering Anne Widdicombe has been eliminated from police inquiries. Detectives have been holding a 26-year-old after the former prisons minister was found dead at a home in Devon on Thursday. Police say terrorism has been ruled out. Nigel Farage has been paying tribute.
1: Rest in peace, Anne. Remarkable, principled woman, and a truly dreadful way to die, and a terrible reflection on modern Britain. And I do fear that for anybody in public life, or especially the political space, things have become even more dangerous today.
0: Health officials say they're concerned about the low numbers of people in their 50s taking part in bowel cancer screening. A little over half are testing themselves using home kits. England have received a major fitness boost ahead of tonight's World Cup quarter-final with Norway. Reece James, Declan Rice and Mark Gaye have all trained in Miami and been declared fit. And Taylor Swift has covered £120,000 worth of public spending on her wedding to NFL star Travis Kelce. The pair tied the knot in New York last Friday.
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0: England's cricketers aim to make it a series whitewash when they take on India in the final T20 international this afternoon. Harry Brooks' side are 3-0 up going into the contest at Southampton after thrashing the world champions by 9 wickets on Thursday. Rory McIlroy remains the joint leader at the halfway stage of Golf's Scottish Open. The Masters champions on 19 under par along with England's Jordan Smith and Tom Kim of South Korea at the Renaissance Club. And Spain set up a last four clash with France on Tuesday after getting past Belgium 2-1. Argentina take on Switzerland overnight.
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0: Sunny for most with a bit of cloud along the coast in places. Breezy but staying hot with highs of 31. That's the latest. I'm Adam Richardson.
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0: Welcome back. You're listening to the final hour on Absolute Radio this morning of our show. They're not shutting the station. Doesn't it? Carries on when I leave. Baffling, isn't it?
1: We go. Some people say it improves.
0: Yeah. And do you know who says that? Sarah Champion. And she's quite right. She'll be here in an hour. But for now, it's John Richardson, Susie Ruffle here with Dan and Will in the studio. It's all been, you know, it's all been very friendly atmosphere, isn't it? It's all about peace and love.
1: Oh,
0: and we just like to throw a little spanner in the works here that we call ruffle feathers, where you try and just upset people, ruffle some feathers. Generally, you do it very well. You know, you stay the right side of offensive. You're not one of these shock comics, are you? You're not looking for a Netflix deal.
1: Oh no, not at all. I'm just telling people what they know in their heart is true, and they find difficulty accepting. For example, that mint jelly is better than mint sauce.
0: Mint jelly is better than mint sauce. Ale is disgusting. Cars shouldn't be used for just popping to the shops unless absolutely necessary, yeah, of course, for reasons that we're not going to, but are obvious and crucially, and I will say it again, we discussed it last week, with your opinion that the men's England team should be referred to as the male lionesses. They're having a wonderful tournament.
1: They are.
0: And their male lionesses will be back out tonight, and they're having the best tournament ever. So not only did that ruffle feathers, but it also has worked in terms of making the men's team perform better at tournaments. Last week, I would say the least feather ruffly comment that men walking around with their tops off is disgusting.
1: Yes.
0: And I said at the time, I think probably people would agree with you. And sure enough, Daniel in Hertfordshire says 100% men walking around without shirts on is a disgrace and very grim.
1: Agreed.
0: Martin in Harpenden, I agree with Susie. Now, I'd like to know what you think about this. We've already discussed sleeveless tees. Men shouldn't wear sleeveless tops unless playing basketball. Shall I go sleeveless for you so you can see? I'm going to roll up the Popeye t-shirt and you can make an informed opinion.
1: Okay.
0: Because I'm not going to shoot hoops either.
1: You're not doing that afterwards?
0: No, I'm just going to sit like that.
1: I mean,
0: how does that make you feel?
1: Still gay.
0: Got a side view as if I was... Sure?
1: Pretty sure. Yeah, pretty sure.
0: Okay, well, I shall keep trying.
1: Try again next week.
0: So are we adding that to the rule then?
1: No, I don't want to be like the fashion police. I'm already in the literal police. I've got a lot going on.
0: Yeah.
1: You know, and I don't want to tell people that they can and can't wear things. I just don't want half nudity. But I think it's safe to say that sleeveless tops probably look good when you're playing basketball, but I am right now wearing a sleeveless top and I won't be playing b-ball later.
0: No. So maybe just have a think about if you're a man wearing a sleeveless top around Harpenden, because Martin is active in that area and he doesn't like it. Lee in Brackley, consider my feathers smoothed down, not ruffled. It's weird behaviour to have your top off in public. So have you got something that you think might ruffle more feathers this week?
1: Yeah.
0: Yeah, okay. So, wind up. I'm going to really try and wind you up during this next song. I'm going to really be me. What is your least favourite kind of music?
1: I like all music and everything on Absolute, because real music matters here.
0: Would you know? What's a better question? What's your favourite song?
1: Oh, do you know what? My daughter's just got into Blink 182.
0: Okay.
1: And we're listening to All the Small Things, arguably slightly too much because, you know, they have the repetitiveness.
0: Well, just to get you in the mood, to ruin that moment, I'm going to sing it for you in my voice.
1: Great.
0: I'm going to be really me. And you're going to be so angry at the next link, you're going to ruffle feathers. I'm going to say right across Europe with this one. So stay tuned for that.

0: say it ain't so. I will not go. Turn the lights off. It's better for the environment.
1: Yep, I've got it. Yeah.
0: You wound up?
1: No, I loved that. I thought it was very nice.
0: Thank you very much. You lie. You're going to ruffle some feathers.
1: Yeah.
0: I really want you to go in for it this week, because last week was too polite.
1: Too polite.
0: Go for it.
1: Okay. I want to highlight, before I begin, that I am a hypocrite, because I did this very thing today.
0: Great. That's even better.
1: But it should be illegal. I don't think people should be allowed to take cases on the tube. I don't care if you're going to Heathrow. I don't care. I don't care if you're going on a holiday. Find a different way. Or fly when... Okay, if you've got to be there 3 hours before, don't fly just after rush hour. I don't want to see you anywhere near rush hour. You can be on the train if you've got a case between 11 and 3. And then after 8:15. The rest of the time you're not allowed on. You're not allowed on.
0: So no suitcases between 3 and 8:15 p.m. And can I widen this out to...
1: You can't have it in the morning either. You can't have it first thing.
0: Not
1: well, you could have it at 5, but then between 6 and 10, yeah.
0: So, or 10, you're giving them 10 till 3.
1: Yeah.
0: And then wait till 8:15.
1: Yeah.
0: For our listeners across the lands, how do you feel about a suitcase on a tram?
1: Oh, absolutely not.
0: A suitcase on a bus?
1: I don't love it.
0: No. Okay. Prams?
1: No, leave your kid at home.
0: Right then. Well, I think people will agree with it. I mean, there's a way to behave when you have a suitcase on the train, isn't it? And it is to...
1: Which is what I did the whole time I was on the tube this morning, which
0: swing it round your head.
1: Yeah. And then I kept doing bench presses with it.
0: Yeah.
1: And that's why I'm wearing sleeveless, baby. I kept apologising. I'm so sorry.
0: And you pull it right in, tuck it between your legs on your seat. Don't have it next to you.
1: Well, I
0: don't have it
1: standing, so I stood and then pushed myself up against it.
0: Also, people who have suitcases that look like they might topple over at any point, and don't look at them, because I'm watching your suitcase for the full journey. You've made me responsible for your suitcase now.
1: Or when they've been wrapped up because they've broken, and you go, "We're minutes away from your pants being all over the floor."
0: Oh yeah. Yeah, you just want to see inside someone's suitcase, don't you, though? Everything gets more exciting when it goes in a suitcase. No, Will shaking his head if I need to legally be careful what I'm about to say.
1: Would you watch that show Border Control?
0: No, they stress me out.
1: Yeah.
0: Because I think I'm going to get busted every time I go through airports.
1: Because you always take those exotic animals.
0: I've got a few lizards with me, sure. I can't watch those shows. I find them very triggering. But get in touch, john@absoluteradio.co.uk. How do you feel about the idea that suitcases should be banned on trams, buses and public transport during
1: peak
0: rush
1: times,
0: hour?
1: Yeah.
0: I got another thing. I think heavy goods vehicles shouldn't be allowed to overtake on two-lane roads during the day, because you just cause a massive tailback behind you, because you want to do 55 and a half miles an hour and they're doing 54, and now I'm going to be late for my slip and slide party because all I want to do is have some slippy fun in the sun.
1: Yeah.
0: Anyway, email john@absoluteradio.co.uk.
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0: Sarah Champion will be here soon. Andy Bush is here. Claire Sturgis is here. They are great people. They do wonderful work. They make your Saturday better. Unfortunately, the fly in the ointment of Saturday afternoon, rock and roll football with Fordy and Dyson. They are also back today at 2 o'clock. I was hoodwinked into believing that at the start of the World Cup we could have a little bit of playful banter between our show and theirs around how many yellow cards there might be week by week in the tournament. The first week they went one higher than our guess to beat us at the last minute, which taking advantage of their opportunity to go first. Second week we invited them to go first. They refused. They did the same thing again. Last week, we tried something a little bit different, which is to make an outlandish guess, force them to make a proper guess, and then we revealed our guess in studio to them, at which point, Will, you say they refused to accept that our first guess was real, and then they wanted to change their second guess. Is that right?
1: Yeah, so I played them this.
0: Ha ha! Our real guess is Susie.
2: It's 21. Ha! In your face, boys! Yeah.
1: To which Fordy just said, all right, well, we'll have another guess then, and gave a second guess.
0: Yeah, I just think it's outrageous, really. It's an abuse of their position.
2: It's left a bit of a bitter taste in my mouth, if I'm honest.
0: It's disgusting, yeah, isn't it?
2: Yeah.
0: And I think, do you know, it really stands out because the World Cup has been about such goodwill and honest decision-making. I just think it's really making what's been a wonderful tournament where anyone can accept any decision except if you're the president of the USA. It's made it look cheap.
2: That was nuts, wasn't it? Oh,
0: yeah,
2: my God.
0: Really phenomenal. Do you know what? Footballers pantomime. Because what I don't like is then the pundits going, oh, it's just making a mockery. Like, well, there have been several mockeries. At least this is a funny one. This is just like, this is a nutter ringing up another guy saying, you can't do that. All right, then I won't. Sorry.
2: I hope you're enjoying your peace prize.
0: Yeah. We've never done this before, though. Yeah, well, it's fine. It's new rules, isn't it? New rules. So I don't know what you feel, Susie. I'm so disheartened by the game now that I don't even want to play this week.
2: Well, then, do you know what? I think we don't.
0: I think we just walk off. AFCON final.
2: Yeah.
0: We just get ourselves together. We say we will not allow this to continue.
2: Yeah, we won't play this way.
0: So we're walking off the pitch and then see what they make of that. Yeah. I guess they've ruined their own game. Do you know what they're looking for as well? They're looking for free content because they can't fill their show.
2: Yeah, there's not enough football for them to talk about at the minute. Yeah. That's the thing. They're looking for content.
0: They've had too good a time of it during the Premier League, and when there's league games going on, they come in here at 2 and then they just basically say football results for 2 hours. I'm amazed it's still on the air, frankly. What did Trump say this week? There's scum. You know what scum is? So we're not going to play this week. They can fill another link on their own show. Maybe they can do some of their skits. Maybe they can do some scenarios. See how that goes for him. But we're not playing, and Chris McCausland is in jail. So good luck with the rest of the weekend on Absolute Radio is all I'm going to say.

0: I've had an absolutely lovely time. Yeah, really enjoy it. I know I pretend to be all Mardy, but I love turning up here on a Saturday morning, having a right old laugh, talking a load of rubbish, having a laugh, reading people's emails, getting voice notes in. So thank you for listening. If you're just tuning in now, you think, oh, I must have missed something brilliant. Ha! Tricked you. That's exactly what I wanted you to think. It was all a ploy to make you think I was nice, and it's worth listening to the podcast of the show, which it is. You can get that wherever you get your podcasts. You can get it on the Rayo app. We always give it a little title referencing something that's already happened today. Susie had one very early, unfortunately, who said, it's fine because it's a direct quote, and I don't believe this will end well for me.
1: No, it's fine. I don't think you're going to dislike it. Mm-hmm. It's nimble and sleek at the slip and slide.
0: Oh, it's lovely.
1: You described yourself as nimble and sleek like a fox.
0: Yeah, but you've taken the like a fox bit out.
1: I
0: and
1: have,
0: replaced
1: yeah.
0: it with so at the slip and slide.
1: Yeah, because we
0: so
1: have.
0: So I wouldn't say it's a direct quote.
1: Well, yeah. I mean, everything's a quote if you take out words in between, isn't it?
0: That is going to stay with me all day, that one. I mean, all words have been used at some point, so yeah. Technically everything is a quote.
1: Just need to keep putting ellipses in. They're the three dots, aren't they?
0: I use them too much.
1: Oh,
0: yeah,
1: no.
0: As the editor who read the first... I sent my book in for its first read, and the editor sent back, these are coming up quite a lot and are quite distracting.
1: Oh, your dot, dot, dots.
0: Yeah, your dot, dot. Like, it gives the impression that something exciting. It's like the dun, dun, dun. That's the noise I think of with the dots. And it turns out the publisher thought it was more, who's to say they're not right? Anyway, they're all gone now. Turns out it doesn't get the word count up anyway, so it was a waste of everybody's time. I was going to suggest not by royal appointment, just to make it clear that there is no affiliation between me and King Charles III. It doesn't invite me to any of his events, and so I don't consult him about the content of this show. See how he likes that. But we will stick with what apparently is a direct quote, nimble and sleek at the slip and slide, which is available wherever you get your podcasts. Stay right there if you feel like it's all ending too nicely, because as always, we end with an appraisal, which is where we look each other in the eye and talk frankly about what we can do better next time.
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0: Okay, that's it for our time on Absolute Radio, but why leave holding hands and giggling into the sunset when you can shuffle awkwardly out of the room having heard nasty things said about you in public? So we like to end with a little appraisal, and it's really about growing together and performing better each week. I always take everything you say on board. Will, last week you were very upset by my comment about your t-shirt. I don't even remember being mean about it. I just said that you were in a Lewis Capaldi t-shirt.
1: You've come in this week. Was it Sam Fender?
0: It was Sam Fender. Sorry, I pronounce things wrong. I hate the thought that you got up this morning and you changed your t-shirt based on something mean I've said. So all I want to say is, despite all the errors that are still in this week's document, I think you'll find it's not Chris Skull on Rock and Roll Football, but luckily your errors are so consistent, I'm able to just gloss over them consistently now and make the changes as I need to. But I just want you to know I'm grateful for all your work, and please don't bear in mind any opinion I have, because I'm mostly being sarcastic anyway, and I'm grateful for everything you do. Dan, I am incredibly grateful for how seriously you took my question earlier about whether you prefer starters or desserts. And to have someone listen to something I say and take a step back off the mic and think about it is something I've never seen before in all my years of broadcasts. So I'm very grateful for you too. And Susie, who knew that you did the best John Richardson impression of anyone I've ever met? So that will stay with me this week, and I thoroughly enjoyed it. So thank you to all of you. Who wants to go next?
1: I'll go next.
0: It's weird because I've been nice, isn't it? Now you don't.
1: Well,
0: know
1: what I was going
0: to
1: be nice as well. I was going to say, John, I really enjoyed your high-pitched voice.
0: Yes, good, thank you.
1: And then I was going to say to both of you, it's always a pleasure. It's just, I've had a lovely time. I love coming in and doing the show. It's a joy to be here. Is,
0: has Will got the confidence now to follow up two-footed when two people have been nice to him?
2: Susie,
1: yeah,
2: I think you were great. You egged me on with the leaf thing.
1: Yeah.
2: So,
1: yeah.
2: And I've been eager to play that for quite a long time. Yeah. John. I'd be lying if I said you haven't made me question every wardrobe thing I've done all week.
0: Yeah.
2: It's been really hard for me to get over that.
0: Not a sentence usually said to a man in a Popeye t-shirt.
2: No, but you've driven me to the point that and I have to break the news to you that I'm going to be leaving the show in a few weeks' time.
0: You're leaving Absolute Radio because I said I didn't like your Sam Fender t-shirt.
2: So you're going to have three more weeks with me after this, and then I'll be going.
0: Well, I am absolutely thrilled. nothing but a noose around my neck. Well, it is true, and you've broken the news early, but there are three Will shows left, producer Will shows left before Dan takes over as our new producer. We won't do it now, will we? But if you want to, this is basically a chance for you, the listener, to get your feedback to Will. And we're doing it 3 weeks early because it takes him 3 weeks to check the email. So if you want to say anything to Will on his last show, I really recommend you get it in now because there's a lot of lag. So John at absoluteradio.co.uk if you want to just say nice things about Will and his t-shirts. We will be back next week. Massive thank you to you, Susie. Massive thank you to you, Dan. Will, you are a legend. We shall miss you very much. But really, if you continue the standards you're on, I'll be ready for you to go in about 3 weeks. So have a wonderful Saturday afternoon. Bye. Sarah Champions up next. Thank you for joining us. Bye.
1: Bye.

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0: top stories this hour. Police say the investigation into Anne Widdecombe's death is moving at significant pace. A 26-year-old man who was arrested on suspicion of murder has been eliminated from inquiries. The former Prisons Minister and Reform Justice spokesperson was found with serious injuries at a home in Devon on Thursday. Donald Trump's warning the US would completely decimate Iran if it tried to assassinate him. The threat comes after calls for his death were heard during the funeral of Iran's late Supreme Leader, Ayatollah Ali Khamenei. The American president says he's agreed to resume talks, but stressed the ceasefire is over. England fans will be able to stay in the pub until after tonight's World Cup quarter-final with Norway's over. The government's given an extra extension to flexible licensing laws. It means bars in England and Wales can stay open until 30 minutes after the final whistle, whenever that is. And Pitbull has set a new Guinness World Record with more than 22,000 fans at his Hyde Park concert yesterday. The singer was recognised for the world's largest gathering of people wearing bold caps.
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0: England's cricketers aim to make it a series whitewash when they take on India in the final T20 international this afternoon. Harry Brooks' side are 3-0 up going into the contest at Southampton after thrashing the world champions by 9 wickets on Thursday. Rory McIlroy remains the joint leader at the halfway stage of Golf's Scottish Open. The Masters champions on 19 under par, along with England's Jordan Smith and Tom Kim of South Korea at the Renaissance Club. And Spain set up a last four clash with France on Tuesday after getting past Belgium 2-1. Argentina take on Switzerland overnight.
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0: Sunny for most with a bit of cloud along the coast in places. Breezy but staying hot with highs of 31. That's the latest. I'm Adam Richardson.

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Footsteps upstairs. Arguing upstairs. Hang on. Don't you live in a bungalow? Oh, and real music. That matters too.

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0: 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Oh, strong header from Maui. Straight to Boyle on the wing. Here comes Gordon. 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

0: top stories this hour. Detectives say they're carrying out numerous inquiries as they investigate who killed Anne Widdecombe. A 26-year-old murder suspect's been eliminated from the investigation. The well-known politician was found dead at a home in Devon on Thursday. Former Deputy Prime Minister Sir David Lidington worked for her when she was Shadow Home Secretary.
1: You could argue with her in the team and she would never hold it against you. She accepted that disagreement was a normal fact of life, but actually that didn't mean as human beings that you had to loathe each other or regard somebody who disagreed with you as somehow morally inferior to you. That was not her at all.
0: Firefighters in southern Spain are continuing to battle the country's deadliest wildfire in two decades. Four Britons are believed to be among 12 people killed, while 23 others are still missing. The blaze has burned through 16,000 acres of land in Almería. And the former ITV, BBC and Sky journalist Dermot Monaghan has died. His family announced he died earlier this morning, aged 68, after battling prostate cancer. They thanked the medical teams who looked after him.
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0: England manager Thomas Tuchel says his side must be brave and play on the front foot if they're to win the World Cup. The Three Lions beat Mexico at the Azteca last weekend. Tuchel's team now face Norway in Miami tonight, with a place in the last four at stake. Elsewhere, Spain set up a last four clash with France on Tuesday after getting past Belgium 2-1. Argentina take on Switzerland overnight. And England's cricketers aim to make it a series whitewash when they take on India in the final T20 international this afternoon. Harry Brooks' side are 3-0 up going into the contest at Southampton.
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0: Sunny for most with a bit of cloud along the coast in places. Breezy but staying hot with highs of 31. That's the latest. I'm Adam Richardson.

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0: The top stories this hour. Detectives have revealed they believe Anne Widdecombe was killed at home on Wednesday lunchtime, nearly 24 hours before her body was found. A murder inquiry is continuing into the former MP and minister's death in Dartmoor. Police are searching for a white male suspect after a 26-year-old man who was arrested in Newton Abbot yesterday was eliminated from their investigation. Former Deputy Prime Minister Sir David Lidington worked for Anne when she was Shadow Home Secretary.
1: You could argue with her in the team and she would never hold it against you. She accepted that disagreement was a normal fact of life, but actually that didn't mean as human beings that you had to loathe each other.
0: Next tributes are being paid to the broadcaster Dermot Murnaghan, who's died. The 68-year-old campaigned for better prostate cancer screening after being diagnosed with the disease. Sky's former head of news John Riley is among those sharing their memories of the presenter. He says Dermot handled announcing the late Queen Elizabeth's death in 2022 calmly.
2: You'd have heard in his earpiece, "Break the news, Dermot," and he did it brilliantly, ahead of everyone else as it happens. And that was classic Dermot.
0: Two teenagers have died in open water as the UK's third heatwave in 3 months continues. Police are investigating separate incidents in Greater Manchester and Derbyshire. Emergency services are also warning of the risk of wildfires. Efforts are continuing in southern Spain, meanwhile, to manage a major wildfire there. 12 people, including 4 Britons, are believed to have died. 23 others remain missing. The Chancellor has told the man expected to become Prime Minister he must have a worked-through plan for governing Britain. Rachel Reeves has given what could be her last major broadcast interview before Andy Burnham likely replaces Sir Keir Starmer. The Makerfield MP is the only candidate to declare their standing so far. And experts reckon an extra 5.5 million pints will be poured in pubs tonight. Opening hours are being extended slightly for England's World Cup quarterfinal with Norway.
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0: Cloudy with a few showers in places, but otherwise staying mostly dry, sunny and very warm across the UK. That's the latest. I'm Johnny Freeman.

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0: The top stories this hour. It's emerged the former MP and Minister Anne Widdecombe was likely attacked on Wednesday at her Dartmoor home. Detectives have released an update as they treat the 78-year-old's death as murder. A search is continuing for a white male suspect after a 26-year-old man was released without further action. Sky's correspondent Dan Whitehead is at the scene.
1: Forensic officers, scene of crime investigators in those white forensic suits have been going in and out of Anne Widdecombe's house as they continue to gather evidence there. At the same time, outside, we've seen a handful of people coming to lay flowers.
0: Next, fresh warnings are being issued about the dangers of wildfires and open water. Two teenagers have died in Greater Manchester and Derbyshire as the UK's third heatwave in 3 months continues. A shooting in Bradford has left a man with life-threatening injuries. The 28-year-old was found in the West Bowling area of the city late Wednesday night. Two men have been arrested. Police have also issued an appeal for a wanted 24-year-old man, Lukman Khan, who's believed to be in Suffolk. Dermot Murnaghan's being described as a broadcasting legend after his death was announced. The 68-year-old passed away at his home in North London this morning. The presenter was diagnosed with stage 4 prostate cancer just over a year ago, and he later campaigned for better screening. The former Prime Minister David Cameron supported the calls and says Dermot was a precise interviewer.
2: He knew the brilliance of the short question. Straight to the point, very clear. Very much, you felt he was on the viewer's side. You always knew he was asking the questions people wanted asked. He did it very calmly, very well.
0: In football, England are gearing up for their World Cup quarter-final in Miami. They face Norway tonight. Pubs here will be allowed to open for a little longer so fans can gather together. And it looks like Jurgen Klopp is about to become Germany manager. The former Liverpool boss looks set to take over a national team who were knocked out of the World Cup in the last 32.
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0: Cloudy with a few showers in places, but otherwise staying mostly dry, sunny and very warm across the UK. That's the latest. I'm Johnny Freeman.

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0: The top stories this hour. An urgent search is continuing for a male suspect wanted over the suspected murder of Anne Widdecombe in Devon. Police have revealed further details about the 78-year-old former MP and minister's death at her home in Dartmoor. Sky's correspondent Dan Whitehead is at the scene.
1: They believe that the attack on Anne Widdecombe took place on Wednesday, the 8th of July, at around 12:30. Now, that is around 24 hours before the 78-year-old was actually found at her property.
0: A 26-year-old man who was arrested yesterday is facing no further action. Next, firefighters in southern Spain are continuing to battle the country's deadliest wildfire in two decades. Four Britons are believed to be among 12 people killed, while 23 others are still missing. Tributes are being paid to the broadcaster Dermot Murnaghan, who's died. The 68-year-old campaigned to raise awareness of prostate cancer following his diagnosis just over a year ago. South Africa midfielder Jadon Adams has died at the age of 25, just weeks after playing at the Men's World Cup. Police say he was found dead in Cape Town earlier today. Hospitality bosses say England and Norway's World Cup quarterfinal will provide a significant economic boost. Pubs can stay open half an hour after the match in Miami ends. The rule applies even if the 10 o'clock kickoff is delayed. The government's given an extra extension to flexible licensing laws. And there's been more British success at Wimbledon. Henry Paton has won the men's doubles final alongside Finland's Harri Heliövaara. He used his winner's speech to fight for the future of the format.
2: The ATP Tour submitted proposals to maybe cut some of the doubles. And I'm a strong believer that we're here to grow the game. I think this is a fantastic example.
0: British duo Alfie Hewitt and Gordon Reid have won their seventh men's wheelchair doubles title. Czech players Linda Noskova and Karolina Muchova are facing each other in the women's singles final.
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0: Mostly dry and settled across the UK tonight, and a sunny and very warm day for many tomorrow. That's the latest. I'm Johnny Freeman.

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0: The top stories this hour. Detectives have revealed they believe Anne Widdecombe, whose death is being treated as murder, was attacked on Wednesday. The 78-year-old's body was not discovered at her Dartmoor home until emergency services were called nearly 24 hours later. The former MP's personal driver, Peter Horrell, is among those who've laid flowers at the scene.
1: I like her because if you asked her a question, you'd get a direct answer. There was no mucking about. She was brilliant.
0: Devon and Cornwall police are still looking for a white male suspect. A 26-year-old man arrested yesterday was released this morning and eliminated from the investigation. Next, heat health alerts have been extended across large parts of England until Wednesday night. Amber warnings cover the West Midlands and South West, with yellow alerts in five other regions. Officials are warning the hot weather could lead to an increased risk of drowning following the deaths of two teenagers in Greater Manchester and Derbyshire. Prostate Cancer UK has described Dermot Murnaghan as a passionate and dedicated supporter of the charity. The presenter died this morning, just over a year after his stage 4 diagnosis. The former Chelsea and Leeds United owner Ken Bates has died at the age of 94. We're told he passed away peacefully in Monaco this morning, surrounded by his wife and family. He bought the London side for just £1 in 1982. The man widely expected to become the next Prime Minister has been told to make sure he has a plan for governing Britain. Rachel Reeves has made the comments about Andy Burnham in what may be her final major broadcast interview as Chancellor. And in football, England boss Thomas Tuchel has thanked supporters ahead of a crucial World Cup match.
2: The dedication that we show represents also the spirit of English football, represents the spirit of Premier League.

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1: 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With excitement mounting, the government has extended flexible licensing laws to allow pubs here to stay open for half an hour after the full-time whistle.
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1: 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That's the latest. I'm Johnny Freeman.

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1: 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C'est la vie? 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

0: The top stories this hour. Reform UK's leader has revealed emails have been checked to see if there was any pattern of abuse directed at Anne Widdecombe. Nigel Farage says nothing significant has been found so far. He's laid flowers outside the home of the party's justice spokeswoman, whose death in Dartmoor is being treated as murder.
1: There are no words that I could utter at somebody who's committed this act of barbarity against an innocent 78-year-old lady who wouldn't harm a fly. I just hope that the killer is caught as quickly as possible and brought to justice.
0: Police believe the 78-year-old former Conservative MP and minister was attacked on Wednesday. They're searching for a white male suspect and have confirmed a 26-year-old man who was arrested is facing no further action. Next this evening, yellow and amber heat health alerts issued for large parts of England and Wales have been extended until Wednesday night. The West Midlands and the southwest of England are going to get the highest temperatures. Warnings are also being issued about open water after two teenagers died in Greater Manchester and Derbyshire. South Africa midfielder Jadon Adams has died just weeks after playing for his country at the World Cup. Police say the 25-year-old was found dead in Cape Town this morning. Tributes are being paid to the broadcaster Dermot Murnaghan, who's died from prostate cancer at his home in North London. The 68-year-old was given a stage 4 diagnosis just over a year ago. Prostate Cancer UK says he was a passionate and dedicated supporter of the charity. In football, Harry Kane says he and Jude Bellingham are not the only stars in Thomas Tuchel's England team.
2: We have hero moments all over the pitch. I think that was seen in the Mexico game with the saves, with the blocks, with the headers.
0: The captain's been speaking ahead of tonight's World Cup quarter-final against Norway. Licensing laws have been extended to allow pubs to stay open for half an hour after the full-time whistle. And Jurgen Klopp looks set for a return to football management. Reports suggest the former Liverpool boss will become Germany's manager.
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0: Mostly dry and settled across the UK tonight, and a sunny and very warm day for many tomorrow. That's the latest. I'm Johnny Freeman.

Sounds which matter. 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

0: The top stories this hour. Detectives are urging people not to speculate on social media as a murder investigation following Anne Widdecombe's death continues. A large cordon remains in place outside the former MP and minister's home in Dartmoor. Peter Horrell was the 78-year-old's personal driver for 10 years.
1: I thought she'd had a heart attack or a stroke or something. First thing later, it turned out it was a suspected murder. Just shocked. Absolute shock.
0: A search for a white male suspect is continuing after a 26-year-old man who was arrested yesterday was released without further action. Next, heat health alerts have been extended across large parts of England until Wednesday night. Amber warnings cover the West Midlands and

0: southwest of England, with yellow alerts in five other regions. Fresh concerns are also being raised about open water following the deaths of two teenagers. Tributes are being paid to the broadcaster Dermot Murnaghan, who's died at the age of 68. He campaigned to raise awareness of prostate cancer following his diagnosis just over a year ago. A man's been shot by armed officers in a South Wales city following reports of someone with a crossbow. A 21-year-old who was injured in Newport last night is stable in hospital. Gwent police say they're not looking for anyone else. In tennis, for the ninth Wimbledon in a row, there's a new women's champion. Linda Noskova beat fellow Czech player Karolina Muchova in three sets in the singles final. And England fans here and out in Miami are gearing up for tonight's World Cup quarterfinal against Norway.
1: Pretty confident, actually. I think it'll be a nice little 3-0.
2: Comfortable for England today. Might be 2-0, might be 4-0. Who knows?
3: If Tuchel wins it, I'll get him tattooed on my back.
0: Thomas Tuchel's side have been boosted by their 3-2 win over Mexico in the last 16, but former Sweden and Blackburn manager Jon Dahl Tomasson thinks the threat of Norway's two strikers cannot be overlooked.
4: Some of the games have gone very direct with Charlotte and Holland together, but it's definitely something England needs to look out for.
0: Kickoff is at 10 o'clock UK time.
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0: Mostly dry and settled across the UK tonight, and a sunny and very warm day for many tomorrow. That's the latest. I'm Johnny Freeman.

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0: the top stories this hour. England have received a major fitness boost ahead of their World Cup quarter-final with Norway in Miami. Reece James, Declan Rice and Mark Gaye all trained and are fit. Harry Kane's vying to be the tournament's top scorer with Kylian Mbappe, Lionel Messi and Erling Haaland. The England captain admits they're driving each other on.
1: I think it's great competition. It puts me, you know, in a mindset to be at my very best level as much as possible. My main goal is to win the World Cup with England, not the Golden Boot. But I also know I'm the goal scorer, I'm the number nine, so if I'm scoring goals, it's obviously going to help the team.
0: Kickoff is at 10 o'clock UK time. In other news, police say they are not going to release CCTV footage or descriptions of potential suspects in relation to the investigation into the death of Anne Widdecombe. Their current timeline suggests the former MP was attacked just after midday on Wednesday in her home on the edge of Dartmoor National Park. She sustained serious injuries, but her body wasn't found for nearly 24 hours. Former Sky News anchor Dermot Murnaghan has been remembered as a legendary news journalist and presenter following his death age 68. He was given a stage 4 prostate cancer diagnosis just over a year ago. A British couple have been found semi-conscious and badly burned in a ravine in Spain after deadly wildfires in Andalusia. It's thought they were out hiking when they were caught up in the blaze. In sport, Linda Noskova is the new Wimbledon women's champion. She came through an epic battle with fellow Czech Karolina Mukhova.

0: Mukava to secure her Grand Slam title. Mukava saved 5 match points to force a deciding set, but Noskova took it 6-3. Noskova says the pair did their country proud.
1: All the sad tears, all the happy tears, all the sweat and blood put into this, it was all worth it. So I will definitely never forget this week, these 2 weeks.
0: And England's cricketers have gone top of the T20 world rankings after a 56-run victory over India in Southampton. England have ended a run of 5 successive test defeats. From Sky News, I'm AJ Walsh.

0: letter.
1: A sheep bleating in distress. The piercing whine of a megaphone turning on. A sheep bleating into a megaphone.
0: And real music.
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0: the top stories this hour. Kickoff is approaching as England take on Norway in their World Cup quarter-final. Joe Rawson's in Miami.
1: A European clash in the Miami Heat with a place in the World Cup semi-finals on the line. A match-up that pits Harry Kane against Erling Haaland, two of the great strikers. England boss Thomas Tuchel is glad Kane is leading his team.
2: He's our leader, he's our captain, he leads by example, which helps us a lot.
1: The man himself is ready to perform.
3: We have hero moments all over the pitch. Hopefully me and Jude being the ones to make the difference, so be it, we'll take that.
1: Noni Madueke and John Stones come into the England side with Ezri Konsa starting at right back.
0: Elsewhere, Reform UK has been going through its emails to check for patterns of abuse directed at Anne Widdecombe. Meanwhile, police say they are not going to release further details of the investigation into her death. It's understood the former MP was attacked just after midday on Wednesday in her home on the edge of Dartmoor National Park. She sustained serious injuries, but her body wasn't found for nearly 24 hours. At Buckfast Abbey, a mass was held in her name, with the congregation paying their respects.
4: It was very balanced and appreciative view. Anne Widdecombe, someone who I think was magnificent, even though I disagreed with every word she said.
5: To be here on the same day having prayers said for her is a lovely coincidence.
6: I think she'd be very happy with the service today.
0: A British couple have been saved from a ravine with 40% burns during deadly wildfires in southern Spain. The blaze in Andalusia has killed at least 12 people, with 23 still thought to be missing. In sport, England's cricketers have secured a 4-0 series win over India with a 56-run victory in the fifth and final T20 International. Joss Butler hit a career best 131 as part of the host total of 257 for three in Southampton. And Linda Noskova is the new Wimbledon women's champion after winning an epic final against fellow Czech Karolina Mokova. From Sky News, I'm AJ Walsh.

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0: top stories this hour. England go for a place in the last four of the World Cup as they take on Norway in the quarterfinals. Joe Rawson is in Miami.
1: England expects, after one of their greatest ever performances, to beat Mexico at the Azteca. The challenge today is Norway, led by the prolific Erling Haaland in the Miami Heat. Ezri Konsa starts at right back with John Stones into the back four. Noni Madueke is into the 11 in place of Bukayo Saka. The anthems are done and we are just about to get underway.
0: Police say they are not going to release CCTV footage or descriptions of potential suspects in relation to the investigation into the death of Anne Widdecombe. Their current timeline suggests the former MP was attacked just after midday on Wednesday in her home. She sustained serious injuries, but her body wasn't found for nearly 24 hours. Nigel Farage says his team's helping officers.
2: I've had our security teams going through all of our emails to sort of pick out ones that were sent that either were directly to Anne and were abusive or about Anne. So we're doing everything we can to support the police in every way.
0: A British couple have been found semi-conscious and badly burned in a ravine in Spain after deadly wildfires in Andalusia. It's thought they were out hiking when they were caught up in the blaze. Emergency services have been battling the flames since Thursday evening and 12 people have already lost their lives. TV presenter and former Sky News anchor Dermot Murnaghan has died from prostate cancer at his home in North London. The 68-year-old was given a stage 4 diagnosis just over a year ago. Prostate Cancer UK says he was a passionate supporter of the charity. In sport, Linda Noskova is the new Wimbledon women's champion. She came through an epic battle with fellow Czech Karolina Muchová to secure her first Grand Slam title. And England's cricketers beat India by 56 runs in the fifth T20 International to move to the top of the world rankings in the shortest format. Meanwhile, Heather Knight has announced that she will retire from international cricket. From Sky News, I'm AJ Walsh.

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13: 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Who will take the Iron Throne?
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0: just after midday on Wednesday in her home on the edge of Dartmoor National Park. She sustained serious injuries, but her body wasn't found for nearly 24 hours. Nigel Farage, Reform UK leader, says his team's helping officers.
1: I've had our security teams going through all of our emails to sort of pick out ones that were sent that either were directly to Anne and were abusive or about Anne. So we're doing everything we can to support the police in every way.
0: A British couple have been found semi-conscious and badly burned in a ravine in Spain after deadly wildfires in Andalusia. It's thought they were out hiking when they were caught up in the blaze. 12 people have already lost their lives. A 21-year-old man's in hospital in a stable condition after being shot by police in Wales. Officers went to an address in Newport just before midnight after reports of threatening behaviour. Durbert Moynihan's been described as one of the great British news anchors of his generation. Tributes are being paid to the 68-year-old who has died after being diagnosed with prostate cancer a year ago. In sport, Linda Noskova is the new Wimbledon women's champion. She came through an epic battle with fellow Czech Karolina Muchová to secure her first Grand Slam title. Muchová saved 5 match points to force a deciding set, but Noskova took it 6-3. Noskova says the pair did their country proud.
2: All the sad tears, all the happy tears, all the sweat and blood put into this, it was all worth it, so I will definitely never forget this week, these 2 weeks.
0: And English cricketers have gone top of the T20 world rankings after a 56-run victory over India in Southampton. And also, England have ended a run of 5 consecutive test defeats in style by hammering Fiji 73-8 in the second round of Rugby Union's inaugural Nations Championship. From Sky News, I'm Chris Milligan.

0: which matter.
1: A sheep bleating in distress. The piercing whine of a megaphone turning on. A sheep bleating into a megaphone.
0: And real music.
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0: Top stories this hour, and we start with breaking news. A 28-year-old man has been arrested on suspicion of the murder of former MP Anne Widdecombe. Devon and Cornwall police say the suspect was arrested in South Yorkshire yesterday evening. The former Conservative minister's body was found with serious injuries at her home on Dartmoor. A Buckfast Abbey Mass was held in her name, with the congregation paying their respects.
1: It's a very balanced and appreciative view of Anne Widdecombe, someone who I think was magnificent, even though I disagreed with every word she said.
2: To be here on the same day, having prayers said for her, is a lovely coincidence.
3: I think she'd be very happy with the service today.
0: A British couple have been found semi-conscious and badly burned in a ravine in Spain after deadly wildfires in Andalusia. It's thought they were out hiking when they were caught up in the blaze. Emergency services have been battling the flames since Thursday evening. 12 people have already lost their lives. TV presenter and former Sky News anchor Dermot Moynihan has died from prostate cancer at his home in North London. The 68-year-old was given a stage 4 diagnosis just over a year ago. Prostate Cancer UK says he was a passionate supporter of the charity. In sport, England's cricketers have secured a 4-0 series win over India with a 56-run victory in the fifth and final T20 international. Joss Butler hit a career-best 131 as part of the host's total of 257-3 in Southampton. Captain Harry Brook made an unbeaten 95.
4: We've managed to get ourselves to world number one, which was an aim after the second game, having found out that we needed to win the next two games to top the charts. So we're extremely happy with that. All the boys are delighted, and we deserve a little bit of a celebration.
0: And England are in big trouble against India, trailing by 269 at the end of day two of their first ever women's test match at Lord's. And finally, Linda Nuskova is the new Wimbledon women's champion after winning an epic final against fellow Czech Karolina Muchova. From Sky News, I'm Chris Milligan.

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